Kansas City's Best Country Variety 94.1 KFKF with Ella Langley and Be Her. It's Erica J with you on this Friday Eve. On the weekend going with Tyler Hubbard now.

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We will be playing those fun summer jams for you. Of course, this one's going to be in the mix a lot. It's the Zac Brown Band.

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Kansas City's Best Country Variety 94.1 KFKF with Rascal Flatts, who are going to be here for Country Stampede next month. That show is June 27th. It's been a while since they've been in town, so make plans to get tickets to that show. Also coming up tomorrow, you'll have more chances to win tickets to the Thursday night kickoff with Treaty Oak Revival. Chances to win those tickets all throughout the day tomorrow here on 94.1 KFKF with Flatland Cavalry. Now, this has never come

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Kansas City's Best Country Variety, 94.1 KFKF with the new one from Kenny Chesney. That is Carry On, and that's a wrap on qualifying for the trip to Las Vegas to see Kenny Chesney play at Sphere. If you are in the running for that, keep your fingers crossed all night long because we are calling the winner tomorrow morning. So good luck.

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94.1 KFKF, Leanne Womack, and I Hope You Dance. That'll take you back 26 years. And that's another great song for graduation season for all you upcoming grads. This is a new one for you now from Lee Bryce. It's Killed the Man.

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94.1 KFKF, Ella Langley and Choose in Texas. 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

Kansas City's Best Country Variety 94.1 KFKF. That song still pumps me up in the best way possible. Bailey Zimmerman, Luke Combs, and Backup Plan. That was the pick-me-up that I needed here on this Thursday night. Gary Allen now. It's Watching Airplanes on 94.1 KFKF.

94.1 KFKF, Corey Kent, Co Wetzel. That's Rocky Mountain Low. Well, once we get through tomorrow, it's looking like a beautiful Memorial Day weekend ahead, especially Monday. It's going to be sunny and 87, lake days, pool days, just get outside and enjoy it days.

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Kansas City's Best Country Variety 94.1 KFKF with Toby Keith. Well, you know, Megan Maroney missed the ACMs because she is the maid of honor in her best friend's wedding. I've patiently been waiting to see pictures, and I found out that the wedding is actually this weekend. It might be tomorrow, but it is in Turks and Caicos. So a beautiful beach wedding. I can't wait to see the pics. It's Megan now with Beautiful Things.

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94.1 KFKF with Zach Top, who is going to be here next month for Country Stampede. He's headlining the Friday, June 26th show. That is going to be fun. 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

94.1 KFKF, the new one there from John Party. That is Boots Off. So we get two nights with Chris Stapleton later this year. He's playing Morton Amphitheater in October. If you haven't seen him live yet, it's an incredible show. You just sit there and vibe out. 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Here's You Should Probably Leave.

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Kansas City's Best Country Variety, 94.1 KFKF. Alabama and Song of the South, taking you back to 1988. That is one of the songs that launched my love for country music. I was just a kid, but my dad loved Alabama, and we'd ride around in his truck listening to it. Such a great song. George Burge now with Luke Bryan. Here's Ride, Ride, Ride.

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21: 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Yeah.

94.1 KFKF. There's been a lot of country birthdays this week, and this guy's birthday is today. Cody Johnson, who's having a huge week as the ACM Entertainer of the Year, turned 39 today. Here's Till You Can't.

Kansas City's Best Country Variety 94.1 KFKF as we head into Memorial Day weekend, the unofficial start to summer. We will be playing all those fun summer jams for you. And of course, remembering why we get to enjoy this weekend, remembering and honoring those who made the ultimate sacrifice for our country. Memorial Day weekend with Rascal Flatts. 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

0: 94.1 KFKF with Riley Green and Change My Mind. I was looking for new Blake and Gwen videos from the farm. Shouldn't they be out planting their tomatoes or corn or wildflowers? I think they're both busy in Vegas, actually. But as soon as they're back home on the farm, you know they'll be back to it. Here's Nobody But You.
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94.1 KFKF, in my opinion, one of the best songs there ever was. Tim and Faith, and It's Your Love. It's Erica Jay, and I am heading out of here. Have a great rest of your night. Back with you tomorrow at 7 to kick off the weekend.

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He left his fortune to some guy he barely knew. 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

0: KF proudly presents the 30th anniversary of the Country Stampede, June 25th through the 27th at Azura Amphitheater, starring Zach Todd.
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0: And
1: tan
0: Rascal lines. 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

0: I smell a three-day weekend coming, and it smells like barbecue and chlorine and the lake and all that stuff. The fun stuff for Memorial Day weekend. Coming up on 5:15, this is the Dale Carter Morning Show. Good morning. 60 as you step outside. We'll hit 70 later on today. Cloudy with a chance for some rain. Nothing really to write home about. Tonight, mostly cloudy down to 58. And the weekend looks fantastic. Partly sunny, 77 tomorrow, 82 on Sunday. And Memorial Day, sunshine and 86. The weather definitely improved. It's 60 now in KF country. Amid all the fun that you're going to have with your family and friends this weekend, do remember the true reason for the holiday.
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9: We get to do a lot of things in this country. 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They sacrifice everything. 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
11: One of the servicemen that was performing with us gave me a bracelet. Apparently, I guess, when one of their brothers falls, a fallen soldier, you know, they give them a bracelet. But he gave it to me and said, man, if he knew that you were wearing it and being up on stage and do this, because like, I can't take this. This is like your friend that died in battles. I can't do that. And he's like, trust me, this will mean so much to him.
12: Hey, what's up, y'all? Thomas right here. Huge thank you to all of our men and women in the military serving right now. 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Thank you so much for your service, and you will never know how much it means to us that you give us freedom to do what we want to do. We love y'all, and you're in our prayers.
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0: That is Lady A's I Run to You at 94.1 KFKF, Kansas City's best country variety. We made it to Memorial Day weekend. I'm sorry about my voice today. We did our live podcast event last night at Funhouse in Lee, and it was very loud in there. So I gave quite a bit of my voice last night, so I may sound a little like Froggy from The Little Rascals. Do they still show those? The Little Rascals, little short things that we all grew up watching? Anyway, I feel like I sound like Froggy today, so I'm probably going to try and talk as little as possible. That should make some people, especially in this building, probably pretty happy. So Memorial Day weekend is here. The weather is going to be absolutely perfect for it. We're talking a lot about the true meaning of Memorial Day this morning and really all weekend as we get started with the Summer of Freedom. But let's not forget that is the unofficial start to summer and getting the grill going, getting the pontoon boat out, maybe splashing in the pool or whatever. I mean, by Monday, it's going to be perfect pool weather, sunshine, and 86. Just don't be that person who goes to the barbecue and says, I want a veggie burger. I even brought a veggie burger. And I brought some soy milk. Don't be that person. Just go with the flow. I mean, you know, if you can't eat meat, graze in the lawn or something like that, because that veggie burger that you brought is going to end up in that dude's freezer and nobody is ever going to eat it.
1: 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What if the leftover veggie patty could talk?
2: So, you bought a pack of veggie burgers for that one guy at the Memorial Day barbecue. And now the rest of us are getting frostbitten in the freezer until further notice. Oh, maybe you'll invite that one guy over for 4th of July? The beef patties are making fun of me for being tasteless and falling apart on the grill. Oh, even the veggie burgers think they're better than me. Just like the veggie bag medley underneath me, I will be overlooked and pushed to the side. You can't stand vegetables, but sure, you'll go for some frozen fruit in the form of a Bacardi daiquiri mixer. Even your dog doesn't want to eat a veggie patty like me. Just put me on a flaming hot grill and end me. I just want to be looked at the way people look at an Angus burger.
1: That was What If?
0: Yeah, I don't think the dog's going to eat that.
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0: It's Bailey Zimmerman between a rock and a hard place at 94.1 KFKF. 534, 26 to get there by 6 o'clock. 60 on our way up to 70. A cloudy day today. Maybe a sprinkle here or there. Really nothing to write home about. The high today, 70. Tonight, mostly cloudy, 58. Partly sunny tomorrow and 77. 82 on Sunday. And Memorial Day, sunshine and 86. We'll definitely take it. 60 degrees now in KF country. Graduation season is here. I don't know if you follow me on Facebook or not, if we're friends or not. I get to that 5,000 level and can't add anybody else. That's a Facebook thing. I don't know why. But you can always follow me at Dale KFKF on Facebook. And you see all kinds of fun things. And yesterday I posted a couple of pictures. My grandson, Benny, the youngest, graduated from pre-K. Who knew that was a thing? And then my granddaughter, Chevelle, who's going to be 11 in August, graduating from grade school on to middle school. Where do the years go? Behave at these graduation celebrations that are going on. A kindergarten graduation ceremony at a Catholic school in Ohio ended with one person in the hospital after a fight over seating arrangements turned violent. Police were called yesterday to Queen of Apostles School, where authorities say Jessica Anderson, now facing felony assault charges following the incident. And thank God no students were hurt in the melee. Missouri State Representative Christopher Warwick asking Governor Kehoe to call a special session to halt the state's gas tax until the end of the year. Missouri's gas tax is 29.5 cents a gallon. Warwick says suspending that tax could save the average family with two vehicles about $69 a month. The Royals looking to snap a three-game losing streak that has seen them drop 9 of their last 10 and fall to a season-worst 10 games under 500. Mariners in town for the first of three tonight, and the Yankees come in for three starting on Memorial Day. 535, 25 to get there by 6 o'clock. First of three great throwbacks. All of the throwbacks tied today to what we should be thinking about at least once during this Memorial Day weekend holiday. We should be thanking those who made the ultimate sacrifice to keep us safe and free and able to celebrate. We'll give you the first of those three coming up next. Jackie's got the nitty-gritty from Music City coming up, and then you'll hear from some heroes, the ones who did make it back home but are thinking about their friends who didn't. All that coming up next, and we'll get it in before 6 on a special edition of the Dale Carter Morning Show at KFKF.
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0: At 5:43, 17 to get there by 6 o'clock. Going into weekends like this, where especially where our troops are in harm's way, I mean, we're enforcing a blockade in Iran. The Nimitz carrier group is off the coast of Cuba. I mean, our soldiers, sailors, airmen, and Marines are, it seems, always in harm's way. When they sign the dotted line, they know that they could give their life to defend all of us. A guy who I would really love to talk to about those things is no longer with us. Charlie Daniels passed away in 2020, but he left us with a long legacy of music for days like this. In fact, he recorded this song back in 2010. It is part of our Summer of Freedom collection and gives you something to think about going into this Memorial Day weekend holiday. The Last Fallen Hero, the Charlie Daniels Band, 94.1. This is KF Country.
1: Oh, the cowards came by morning and attacked without a warning, leaving flames and death and chaos in our streets. And in the middle of this fiery hell,

knowing where this bloody path we're traveling will lead. We must follow till the end or face it all again. And make no mistake about it, write it, preach it, talk it, shout it, across the mountains and the deserts.

0: Well, that hits close to home, doesn't it? 2010 was the year Charlie Daniels put that out. It's The Last Fallen Hero. It is part of our Memorial Day marking here on KFK. If it talks a lot about 9/11, the song is about 9/11. And this will be the 25th anniversary since the 9/11 terror attacks on our country. We have so much to talk about this year for Summer of Freedom. America 250, which we will celebrate all summer long. And then at the end of Summer of Freedom, again, we'll mark the 25th anniversary of the 9/11 and terror attacks on our country. 548, it is 12 to get there by 6 o'clock. More of our Memorial Day special continues. First, let's get to Jackie Lucky. She is standing by with the nitty-gritty from Music City. Jackie, good morning.
1: Good morning, Dale.
0: We go into the Memorial Day weekend, you know, with full hearts, knowing that the country stars that we play on the radio, they love this country as much as we do.
1: Alan Jackson getting ready for his last concert, but he's still making time to remember our nation's heroes at the National Memorial Day concert on Sunday evening, taking place on the West Lawn of the U.S. Capitol. It'll air on PBS and stream on YouTube. Jamie Johnson will also perform. And as we mentioned earlier this week, Chief Warrant Officer Craig Morgan will be at the Arlington National Cemetery to perform on Saturday. With country music as hot as it is, there could go several go our way at the upcoming American Music Awards, like Morgan Wallen up for Artist of the Year. He's one of the leading nominees with 7. Ella's Choosin' Texas and Morgan's I'm the Problem, both up for Song of the Year. And the awards will be given out on Memorial Day from Vegas at the MGM. You can watch it on CBS or Paramount.
0: Telling you what, Ella Langley's going to have to do what Elvis did, and that's build a trophy room onto the back of the house just for all the hardware she's getting.
1: That's right. I think Choosin' Texas might just take it all on that one. Despite the rain Wednesday night, they shut down Lower Broadway in that Nashville to celebrate the announcement of a Super Bowl coming to Music City. Tim McGraw showed up to speak, and of course, country music was a part of the celebration. And the night finished with fireworks and a drone show over the Cumberland River.
0: Pretty safe bet to put it in Nashville, because I don't think the Titans are going to be there for a long time.
1: We've heard Jelly Roll preach, but now he's trying his hand at stand-up, too. Jelly took the stage at The Greek in L.A., part of the Netflix is a Joke Fest. He shared some of his jokes on YouTube. Dolly has owned Dollywood since 1986, but she's not a fan of most of the rides. She confesses she gets motion sickness, and she's a little bit claustrophobic. And Dolly joked her boobs and her hair might fly off, but she might try out her new $50 million indoor ride because she thinks it's, quote, so magical.
0: Boy, there's my excuse now for not riding the Mamba at Worlds of Fun. I'm afraid my boobs and hair might fly off.
1: I'm using that the next time somebody asks.
0: They're moobs, just in case you're wondering.
1: Okay. And finally, happy birthday to Diamond Rio's bass player, Dana Williams, today, and Roseanne Cash on Sunday. I'm Jackie Lucky, back Tuesday with more news and dish from Nashville for KF Country.
0: All right, get a new Kia with lifetime oil changes and tire rotations at Bombsite Independence Kia. Trust their tradition, and that is no BS. They bring you Jackie Lucky with the nitty-gritty from Music City. We're going into Memorial Day weekend, and all I ask, and I asked this on Facebook this morning, I mean, don't spend your whole weekend thinking about this, but boy, at some point this weekend, especially on Monday, you should drop to your knees and thank God that there were men and women who went over there to do what they did in order to keep you safe and free. Those are the folks that we're honoring on Memorial Day. And as much as we think about them, I didn't serve my country. Many of you did not go the service route, because we have an all-volunteer army, all-volunteer service. But some of these folks came back and their friends didn't.
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3: We've been through Normandy. We've been through battle. Maybe if I had been harder, if I had done a little bit better job, there would have been a couple more men going home.
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7: In wartime, the Mother Earth is your best friend. 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
8: My grandson asked me the other day, "Grandpa, were you a hero in the war?" Grandpa said, "No, but I served in a company of heroes."
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0: Chris Jansen on KFKF. Just be careful. Too much beer at a family gathering. There's a reason why the show is called F is for Family. Just be careful out there this Memorial Day weekend. Just past 6 o'clock, we'll call that 602, 60 on our way to 70. Maybe some sprinkles here and there, but nothing really to write home about. And then we'll get rid of all of it. Mostly cloudy tonight and 58. Partly sunny, 77 tomorrow, 82 on Sunday. And Memorial Day, sunshine and 86. We're at 60 now in KF country. President Trump says the U.S. is not trying to intimidate Cuba, despite the arrival of the USS Nimitz carrier strike group in the region. Speaking from the Oval yesterday, the president said he doesn't expect further escalation with Cuba and wants to expand humanitarian aid and opportunities for Cuban Americans to return and help that country. Thousands of American flags have been placed on graves at Arlington National Cemetery ahead of the Memorial Day weekend. More than 1,000 soldiers went to the cemetery yesterday for the annual Flags In event. They spent hours placing small flags at each headstone. Members of the 3rd U.S. Infantry Regiment, also known as the Old Guard, placed flags at the Tomb of the Unknown Soldier. About 250,000 flags in all were placed during the event. The racing world stunned by the death of 41-year-old NASCAR legend Kyle Busch. Busch passing away yesterday from a sudden and undisclosed illness. Tributes have been pouring in from other racing stars, including Denny Hamlin, who called Busch one of NASCAR's fiercest drivers. Jimmy Johnson called Busch one of NASCAR's greatest talents and said, "We've all lost a friend." The season will continue with heavy hearts Sunday in Charlotte with the Coca-Cola 600. A guy who knows NASCAR a lot better than I do and has stories, I'm sure, about Kyle Busch. And that is our Steve Parker. Let's get his thoughts before we do the traffic, Steve.
1: All right, thanks, DL. Yeah, that's pretty shocking. 41 years old, and he just raced last weekend at Dover in the All-Star race and actually won the Truck Series race at Dover. So that's just crazy. He was okay, but he had reported, I guess, a sinus headache or something, they said, at Watkins Glen a little bit earlier. And so have no idea if that's connected to his death or not. But, man, sudden death for somebody 41 like that was healthy enough to be racing less than a week ago, it is pretty shocking. And, of course, Kyle Busch will go down as one of the most loved and most hated drivers in recent memory in NASCAR. An incredible talent. He was winning in the Truck Series when he started when he was 16, back when you could do that. The age is 18 now. But yeah, Kyle Busch, I always remember introducing him at Kansas Speedway and the boos rained down. But he did have a lot of fans too. But an incredible talent, a two-time champion in the NASCAR Cup Series, and yeah, just a shocking loss for the sport for sure. But getting underway here on our drive this morning, and of course it is the holiday weekend coming up, and I've been talking already the last couple of days about traffic being on the light side, and we definitely see that on Fridays usually heading into the holiday weekend, so kind of expecting a few folks on the roads, and maybe that's about it this morning. Let's don't spoil it with an accident. We're looking good so far. When you hear a good idea, it's natural to do a double take. 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

0: Chris Stapleton. 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Thomas Rhett. 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
5: Memorial Day weekend, honoring those who served and gave the ultimate sacrifice. 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

Tucker Wedmore, that is Brunette at 94.1 KFKF. That will be the number one song in the country this week. Congratulations to Tucker Wedmore. 617, Dale Carter Morning Show. Wet is pretty much in the rearview mirror. We might get a sprinkle here or there. 70 the high temperature. Tonight, mostly cloudy down to 58.

0: The high temperature tonight, mostly cloudy, down to 58. But the weekend looks almost perfect. You couldn't really draw it up any better than that for Memorial Day weekend. Partly sunny, 77 tomorrow, sunny at 82 on Sunday. And Memorial Day itself, sunshine up to 86. Fire up the grill.
1: You're my propane grill.
0: Yeah. And if you want to invite somebody who knows what they're doing, if my wife is not, you know, available, because she's my wife, maybe you can get Chris Young to come to your barbecue.
2: If you're asking me what am I bringing to a barbecue, it's ribs. They take a long time, but I do my own rub from scratch that I've adjusted over the years. That is literally, I have to go get all the ingredients and blend them all together. And I've got a whole process with how I make ribs.
0: My own rub that I've developed over the years. Yeah. Chris Young is clearly that guy.
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1: Mr. Way Too Into It Barbecuer.
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3: So the next time you're starving for that succulent steak, but you're told it needs to rest for 20 minutes, raise your empty fork to the man who really needs to give it a rest himself, Mr. Way Too Into It Barbecuer, a real American hero.
1: Mr. Way Too Into It Barbecuer.
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0: Morgan Wallen at 94.1 KFKF. Kansas City's best country variety, 628. Dale Carter Morning Show. It's our salute to those who didn't make it home. The Memorial Day kickoff show here at KFKF. And a lot of the focus of Memorial Day, I've always told you this, the separation between Memorial Day and Veterans Day. Memorial Day is for those who were killed in action in a foreign war, foreign land. Veterans Day is for all who wear or wore the uniform of this great country. They're two very important things on the calendar, but they are for very different things. And while Memorial Day is about those who didn't come home from overseas, many of us who have war veterans in our families have lost them as well. And so Memorial Day is a great opportunity to remember the heroes in our lives. My mother's dad, Ray Hensley, who was part of the 5th Engineers, who went over to Europe behind the D-Day invaders, blowing up stuff, and then came back to raise a family in the baby boom generation. He is always going to be a hero to me. Sarah from Grain Valley is on the phone. Sarah, tell me about your hero.
1: My ex-father-in-law, and he fought in World War II, and he has now passed away, but he was surface attack right till the end, and he would tell you all kinds of stories. He was there when they had gotten bombed in World War II, and he would tell us how horrific it was and how many lives were lost and just the whole fighting aspect of it. So we... Pearl Harbor was a big day for him because that's during the time that he was there and fought. And before he passed away, for him and my ex-mother-in-law's 50th anniversary, they went to Hawaii, and he got to go revisit a lot of the places where he had to fight.
0: Thank you, Sarah, for sharing that story. You're up next on KFKF. Tell me about your hero.
2: My dad. He was in the Air Force in the Vietnam, and he got a Purple Heart for bravery. He earned quite a few medals, and actually, I still have those medals that were my dad's.
0: Keep those and pass them down in your family, because when those folks came back from Vietnam, they were not treated very well by this country. I was in a position when Gulf War I happened to be on the radio doing a morning show and saying, hey, we're not going to do that anymore. When our soldiers go overseas, no matter how popular or unpopular the action is, they are following orders. They will always get our respect. For those who lost their lives in the Vietnam War, more than 50,000 of them, their names are etched in black granite just to the other side of the Lincoln Memorial in Washington, D.C. The Statler Brothers did a song to remember those names, because to their families, they were more than names.

0: For our Vietnam veterans, especially the ones who didn't make it home and are etched in granite forever on that wall in Washington, D.C. 6:34, 26 to get there by 7 o'clock. The good news for Memorial Day weekend is the weather. Once we get past some little sprinkles here and there today, not much to write home about. It'll be 70 for the high. Tonight, mostly cloudy, 58. Tomorrow, partly sunny, 77. That starts the weekend. Sunny and 82 on Sunday. And your bonus day for Memorial Day on Monday, sunshine and 86. We're at 60 degrees now in KF country, devoting much of this show today to reminding you to think about those who made the ultimate sacrifice so that you can enjoy this Memorial Day weekend. More of that straight ahead. First, let's find out if anybody bothered to get up and go to work today. Steve, I had an event last night that went kind of late for me on my clock, yet I rolled out of bed this morning. I am here. Where's everybody else?
1: Yeah, I know. 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There is a stalled car, oh my goodness, westbound, or rather eastbound 435, just before State Line. It's on the right shoulder. Motorist assist is there. 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
6: At 642, 18 to get there by 7 o'clock, devoting much of this show to our Gold Star families out there. There aren't many of them relative to the overall population, but they are the most important among us because their family made the ultimate sacrifice to keep us safe and free, and that's what we should be thinking about at least a little bit for Memorial Day weekend. I'm not saying you got to give the whole weekend up to that. It is the unofficial start to summer, but sometime during this weekend, think about those in your family who served, who are no longer with us. Think about those who went over there, wherever there was, and never came back. This song from 1992 from Billy Ray Cyrus says it all, and all gave some, but we focus this weekend on the some who gave all, making the ultimate sacrifice, as we call it. This is KF Country.

0: Billy Ray Cyrus at 94.1 KFKF, Kansas City's best country variety. Part of our Memorial Day show here to get you into the Memorial Day weekend. My friend Lacey just sent me a text. Said, I'm going to be late for work, but I got to finish this song. Some songs, you just have to hear the finish, no matter how many times you've heard them. That song from 1992 from our Summer Freedom Collection as we get you ready for the Memorial Day weekend. We will play Guess the Celebrity coming up next half hour. It is the movie War Hero. How about, and it's appropriate going into Memorial Day weekend, guess the movie War Hero, and we'll throw you some tickets for the Country Stampede. That's coming up at about 7:15.
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0: Don't forget those words. Thank you for your service. Sometimes it feels old. There were some police officers at my event last night. I know this is focused mostly on the military, but I thank them for what they do, thanking them for their service, because they have a thankless job. And when we send soldiers, sailors, airmen, and Marines overseas to foreign countries where they don't like us very much, otherwise we probably wouldn't be there, they have a thankless job too. And when they don't come home, it is our job to honor them.
8: It seems our nation has never been more divided. Protests in the street, polarization over our president, and how to protect ourselves from those who wish us harm. So many issues pull us apart. This Memorial Day, let us instead reflect on what Americans have in common. Freedom. The freedom to disagree, the freedom to question authority, the freedom to preserve what we believe to be sacred. These freedoms are protected by our Constitution and our laws. But on Memorial Day, let us reflect on the people who make our freedom possible. Our freedom exists not because it's written on a document. Our freedom exists because of those who have made the ultimate sacrifice, the brave men and women who have perished on the battlefield. This Memorial Day, remember them. Remember their extraordinary courage. Remember the families they left behind and the life they gave to ensure we could live ours in freedom. But most importantly, remember them the next time you think of those things that divide us. And soon, you'll remember the many things that unite us. Without freedom, America is nothing. And we owe that freedom to those soldiers who gave everything. And to those who stand ready to do the same in the name of freedom. Happy Memorial Day.

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0: Kansas City's best country variety, 94.1 KFKF, just past 7 o'clock, 7:01 to be exact. We're holding at 60 degrees on our way up to 70. Going to be kind of a cloudy, overcast day today. Don't be surprised if there's a sprinkle or two here or there. Tonight, mostly cloudy, down to 58. But the weekend looks really nice. Partly sunny and 77 tomorrow. Sunshine 82 on Sunday. And Memorial Day now, sunny and 86. We'll take that. 60 degrees now in KF country. You may not be going anywhere because of gas prices. Missouri State Rep. Christopher Warwick wants to do something about that. He's asking Governor Keogh to call a special session in Missouri to halt the state's gas tax until the end of the year. Missouri's gas tax is 29.5 cents a gallon. Warwick says suspending that tax would save a family with two vehicles about $69 a month. Don't do this at your graduation celebration. A kindergarten graduation ceremony at a Catholic school in Ohio ended with one person in the hospital after a fight over seating arrangements turned violent. Police were called yesterday to the Queen of Apostles School, where authorities say Jessica Anderson is now facing felony assault charges following the incident. Good news, no students were hurt in the melee. Royals looking to snap a three-game losing streak that has seen them drop 9 of their last 10 and fall to a season-worst 10 games under 500. Mariners in town tonight licking their chops in the first of three. And then, of course, starting on Memorial Day, 3 with the Yankees at Kauffman Stadium. And the Yankees, Steve, seem to love playing the Royals.
1: Yeah, that usually goes well for the Royals. That's where you want to stop a losing streak in a while. 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It's the only thing we have going on. This motorist assist driver is probably saying, I'm staying right here until somebody comes and takes this car. There's nothing else going on. It's eastbound 435 just before State Line. And not really causing a slowdown, but the flashing lights there. Probably a few folks are lifting off the accelerator just a little bit. Nothing else to make you do that. As anticipated, very, very light traffic so far. No accidents to spoil. 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

0: 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And even on the special Memorial Day salute to those who didn't make it home show, we're going to play Guess a Celebrity. I've got a war movie hero, 816-394-9400. If you are caller 10 with the right answer, actor, character, or movie, I'll give you a pair of tickets for the opening night of Country Stampede to see Treaty Oak Revival, Wyatt Flores, and more. The Stampede is going to be here before you know it. 30th anniversary of the Stampede. Here comes a clip from a movie. Give me the actor, the character, or the movie. All three, we still call that the trifecta. Here it comes for you.
1: I don't know anything about Ryan. I don't care. You know, if going to Ramel and finding him so he can go home, if that earns me the right to get back to my wife, well, then that's my mission.
0: There you go. 816-394-9400. Actor, character, or movie from that war movie hero. Give us a call. Caller 10 is the winner today with the right answer. You know, we got to make a call at some point today to give away the trip to see Kenny Chesney.

0: season of Lasts, Alan Jackson is doing his last Memorial Day concert this weekend. Jackie Lucky's going to weigh in with that and everything else going on along Music Row with the Nitty Gritty from Music City. That's coming up at 7:45. Coming up on 7:30 at KFKF, let's go find a winner.
1: 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Here's another KFKF winner.
0: All right, movie war hero, actor, character, or movie. Here comes a clip for you again.
2: I don't know anything about Ryan. I don't care. You know, if going to Rommel and finding him so he can go home, if that earns me the right to get back to my wife, well, then that's my mission.
0: Okay, to the phones we go. That is our mission. Hi, you're on KFKF. Who are you?
3: My name's Colby.
0: Colby, what town do you live in?
3: I'm calling from Gardner.
0: That's where Josh Ross is going to play our Independence Day deal for America 250 right there in Gardner. Huge fireworks celebration. But that's down the road of the Summer of Freedom. Today we'll deal with this, a pair of tickets for opening night of the Country Stampede. Call me actor, character, or movie. Who's that movie hero?
3: I'm going to guess Tom Hanks.
0: That is Tom Hanks. Do you know the movie?
3: I do not.
0: Saving Private Ryan.
3: Oh, yep.
0: He played Captain Miller in that. And a spoiler alert, I mean, the movie's been out forever, but Tom Hanks' character does not make it home. Just saying. Spoiler alert. Okay, so we're going to give you some tickets for Country Stampede's opening night, and all I need to hear from you is what station plays Kansas City's best country variety.
3: KFKF.
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6: Yeah. It's pretty scary. 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But it was just a matter of survival. 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

0: John Rich paying tribute to his grandfather who served in the Pacific Theater. Mine served in the European Theater, both in the same war, though. And the man, the greatest generation of all time, and I don't think there are many of them left. We're losing them every day. 7:35, 25 to get there by 8 o'clock. So we go into Memorial Day weekend, third of three great throwbacks from our Summer of Freedom collection coming up. Jackie's got the nitty-gritty for Music City and why three is my favorite number. We'll track all that next and get it in before 8 o'clock. First, let's get an update on traffic. I don't know if that stalled car is still there, but that's pretty much been the only thing Steve's had to talk about.
1: Yeah, they moved that. It was eastbound 435 just before State Line. 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Do have one accident. It's going to be right up here. This is not going to bother anybody that's not involved. A couple of cars on the left shoulder, it looks like, right at the end of the on-ramp from northbound 470 to Woods Chapel. I mean, it's right up there at the traffic light, so not affecting 470 traffic at all. And as I often say, I can count the cars here if I need to. So light is the drive-in this morning. 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
7: 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His spotlight artist, appropriately enough for Memorial Day weekend, will be the late, great Toby Keith. With several Toby cuts an hour. I say appropriate because Toby loved this country. A lot of country artists love the country. Toby was one who loved the country. We have several songs from Toby in our Summer of Freedom collection. As we go into Memorial Day weekend, let's pop this one on. 4 weeks at number one back in 2003. A tribute to the American soldier. Toby loved nothing more than performing overseas for our troops. American soldier. It still plays in KF Country.

0: Toby Keith, a month at number one, back in 2003 from our Summer of Freedom collection. That is American Soldier at 94.1 KFKF, 747. 13 to get there by 8 o'clock, 61 degrees. On our way up to 70, we might have some sprinkles here and there, but nothing to write home about. We've had a lot of rain lately, and I think we're going to go into a dry spell with sunshine for the weekend. We'll take that. Mostly cloudy, 58 tonight, but the sun comes out tomorrow in 77. Sunshine, 82 on Sunday, and Memorial Day sunshine up to 86. Get out and enjoy it. 61 degrees now in KF country. More great American heroes coming up here in the next half hour. And before we turn things over to Ed Walker and the midday show for Friday, more of your favorite country artists and their thoughts about Memorial Day weekend. That's coming up at about 8:40. Then we turn the whole thing over to Ed Walker for the midday show. Jackie Lucky standing by. She's got the nitty gritty from Music City. 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Jackie, good morning.
1: Good morning, Dale.
0: We go into the Memorial Day weekend, you know, with full hearts, knowing that the country stars that we play on the radio, they love this country as much as we do.
1: Alan Jackson getting ready for his last concert, but he's still making time to remember our nation's heroes at the National Memorial Day concert on Sunday evening, taking place on the West Lawn of the U.S. Capitol. It'll air on PBS and stream on YouTube. Jamie Johnson will also perform. And as we mentioned earlier this week, Chief Warrant Officer Craig Morgan will be at the Arlington National Cemetery to perform on Saturday. With country music as hot as it is, there could go several go our way at the upcoming American Music Awards, like Morgan Wallen up for Artist of the Year. He's one of the leading nominees with 7. Ella's Choosin' Texas and Morgan's I'm the Problem, both up for Song of the Year. And the awards will be given out on Memorial Day from Vegas at the MGM. You can watch it on CBS or Paramount.
0: Telling you what, Ella Langley's going to have to do what Elvis did, and that's build a trophy room onto the back of the house just for all the hardware she's getting.
1: That's right. I think Choosin' Texas might just take it all on that one. Despite the rain Wednesday night, they shut down Lower Broadway in Nashville to celebrate the announcement of a Super Bowl coming to Music City. Tim McGraw showed up to speak, and of course, country music was a part of the celebration. And the night finished with fireworks and a drone show over the Cumberland River.
0: Pretty safe bet to put it in Nashville, because I don't think the Titans are going to be there for a long time.
1: We've heard Jelly Roll preach, but now he's trying his hand at stand-up, too. Jelly took the stage at The Greek in L.A., part of the Netflix Is a Joke Fest. He shared some of his jokes on YouTube. Dolly has owned Dollywood since 1986, but she's not a fan of most of the rides. She confesses she gets motion sickness, and she's a little bit claustrophobic. And Dolly joked her boobs and her hair might fly off, but she might try out her new $50 million indoor ride because she thinks it's, quote, so magical.
0: Boy, there's my excuse now for not riding the Mamba at Worlds of Fun. I'm afraid my boobs and hair might fly off.
1: I'm using that the next time somebody asks.
0: They're moobs, just in case you're wondering.
1: Okay. And finally, happy birthday to Diamond Rio's bass player, Dana Williams, today, and Roseanne Cash on Sunday. I'm Jackie Lucky, back Tuesday with more news and dish from Nashville for KF Country.
0: All right, thanks a lot, Jackie. It is the weekend, and it is going to be a holiday weekend. It is the unofficial start to summer. Get the grill fired up. Maybe you got the smell of chlorine in your backyard. I know what that's all about. Maybe you're going to be on the pontoon out on one of our beautiful lakes here in the area. Just get out there and enjoy it. All I ask you to do is take a moment out of your busy weekend, especially on Monday, and say a little prayer, you know, and think about those who made that ultimate sacrifice to keep us safe and free. That's what we're asking for. I don't think it's a lot to give for those who do what they did so that you can do what you do. How about that? I told you that 3 is my favorite number, by the way. Stop it. Stop it. Has nothing to do with that. 3, because 3 days, we get to take off too. Radio rarely gets a 3-day weekend like this. Some of you get like every Monday holiday that there is. We get very few. And yet you'll still hear our voices through the magic of radio. But we are getting a 3-day weekend just like the rest of you. I know some of you are working this weekend, so hats off to you for doing what you do too.

weekend, honoring those who served and gave the ultimate sacrifice. 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

0: That is Jason Aldean's Girl Like You. This is 94.1 KFKF, Kansas City's best country variety. Just past 8 o'clock, we'll call that 802, 61 degrees. We have a slight chance for maybe a sprinkle or two today, but really nothing to write home about. 70 will be our high. Tonight, mostly cloudy down to 58. And then a beautiful weekend shaping up, partly sunny, 77 tomorrow, 82 on Sunday, and 86 in the sun on Memorial Day. 61 degrees now in KF country. Thousands of American flags have been placed on graves at Arlington National Cemetery ahead of the Memorial Day weekend. More than 1,000 soldiers went to the cemetery yesterday for the annual Flags In event. They spent hours placing small flags at each headstone. Members of the 3rd U.S. Infantry Regiment, also known as the Old Guard, placed those flags at the Tomb of the Unknown Soldier as well. About 250,000 flags in all were placed during the event. The racing world has been stunned with the death of 41-year-old NASCAR legend Kyle Busch. Busch passed away yesterday from a sudden and undisclosed illness. Tributes have been pouring in from other race stars, including Denny Hamlin, who called Busch one of the NASCAR's fiercest drivers. Jimmy Johnson called Busch one of NASCAR's greatest talents and said, "We've lost a friend." The season will continue with heavy hearts on Sunday in Charlotte with the Coca-Cola 600. Coming off their miraculous comeback win in Game 1, the Knicks crushed the Cavaliers in Game 2, 109-93 at Madison Square Garden. And they'll take a 2-0 Eastern Conference Finals lead. The Cavs head home trying to avoid a 3-0 deficit in the best-of-7 series when that series shifts to Cleveland tomorrow. Meanwhile, the Western Conference Finals resume tonight in San Antonio. The Thunder and Spurs are tied at 1. 8:04 at KFKF, deep into the rush hour that probably will go down in history as the one that never was. Steve Parker.
1: I hope it does. We don't need a spoiler accident here late, that's for sure. Thanks, Dale. 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And yeah, it's been exactly what we expected it to be. The Friday heading into a holiday weekend. Fridays are always a little bit lighter, but especially when you have a weekend coming up like this and a big one like Memorial Day, a lot of folks going to sneak out a little bit early to turn it into a more of a mini vacation. So traffic remains light, overcast, so if we have the sunshine, we might see a little bit of slowing eastbound on K10 at K7, but we don't, and we don't. 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

Jordan Davis, Don't Make Me Turn This Truck Around. 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We're on the Friday before Memorial Day weekend. And again, I say this a lot, and hopefully it's not too much, because we try and that there is a difference between Memorial Day and Veterans Day. They're two very important dates on the calendar. Veterans Day is for all of you who are wearing the uniform of this great country or who have worn the uniform of this

0: Gulf War One forward. Let's just make that the dividing point here, because we don't have a draft anymore. So back in those days, Vietnam and back, you were required to serve through the draft. You were taken out, you know, you were drafted, and you had to go do your duty. Now you do your duty because you want to, and thank God you do, that we have an all-volunteer service right now. So we go back and we honor some of those heroes who didn't quite have the choice that you have today.
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0: Brad Paisley at 94.1 KFKF, Kansas City's best country variety, getting you into the Memorial Day weekend. 61 on our way to 70, cloudy, maybe a little bit of light rain around lunchtime today, but we'll get beyond that. 70 the high, 58 tonight, 77 tomorrow under partly sunny skies, 82 on Sunday, and then Memorial Day sunshine and 86. Get out there and enjoy it. Don't forget those who made it possible, those Gold Star families. Always think about them. Keep them in the back of your minds. Meanwhile, Steve Parker, man, you've had a rough day today. You've really earned your check today. I'm just saying.
1: I think I did. You know, the thing is, though, whereas, again, we've lost our bottom of the night. 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Now, they just got it moved to the right lane, right shoulder. It was only the left lane squeezing by. I did have a fire truck on the scene here, but it's back at a up past Nolan Road, eastbound on I-70. 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
0: Indeed, thank you for your service. And you Gold Star families have our prayers this weekend as you remember war dead that never made it home. That is the purpose of Memorial Day. And why I love playing country music, and I've been in other formats of music, but since 1984, I've consistently been on country stations and, of course, been in Kansas City on KFKF for the last 31 years. So that's a pretty good chunk of my career. Knowing that country artists support our military. They support our country. You're not going to see them at some protest rally, and if you do, they might not be around in country music very long. Not by my choice, but by your choice. So the artists get it, they understand, and they're as patriotic as we are.
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9: Hi everyone, this is Keith Urban. 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So I feel immensely grateful for all of the men and women in the military, all in the armed forces, all around the world, the sacrifice that they make, especially their families, too.
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13: 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So I can't thank them enough. 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

Kansas City's best country variety, 94.1 KFKF. That's one way to celebrate. Nothing on but the radio. It's Gary Allen. Happy Friday, Ted. Good morning, it's Ella Langley. Time to be.

Kansas City's best country variety, 94.1 KFKF, with all the hullabaloo about Ella Langley. Don't forget, Cody Johnson, AC Mail Artist of the Year and Entertainer of the Year. Good for him. Here's The Fallen, KFKF.

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23: Mostly cloudy today with areas of scattered showers and a few thunderstorms arriving again this afternoon with a high 74. Could see a few spotty showers after midnight till low 58. Then rain and thunderstorm chances again on Saturday with a high temperature 77. Saturday night's low mid to upper 50s. I'm meteorologist Ann Holliday in the DM Injury Law Weather Center.
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Kansas City's best country variety, 94.1 KFK. We'll have some fun as you're trying to wrap up work for hopefully a three-day weekend for you. Coming up with a mind bender about 12:15-ish. All right, here's Carrie Underwood at KFK.

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Kansas City's best country variety, 94.1 KFK. I've already shaping up to be one of the songs. It's going to get you summer slamming right here from John Party. 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

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Hopefully you got 3 days to kick back and hopefully have a thought and a prayer to those who have lost their lives in service to this country. 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
6: Mostly cloudy today with areas of scattered showers and a few thunderstorms arriving again this afternoon with a high 74. Could see a few spotty showers after midnight till low 58. Then rain and thunderstorm chances again on Saturday with a high temperature 77. Saturday night's low mid to upper 50s. I'm meteorologist Dan Holliday in the DM Injury Law Weather Center.
7: All right, thanks a lot, Dan. Not bad right now. 64 in KF Country, Kenny Chesney, and How Forever Feels. Congratulations to Catherine in Overland Park. She was our big winner on her way to go see Kenny Chesney at Sphere in Las Vegas. More big deal giveaways coming up, I'm sure. It's How Forever Feels in KF Country.

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Kansas City's best country variety, 94.1 KFKF. We'll play the Mind Bender coming about 12:15-ish. 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Isn't that how it is? You got to work like 8 extra days for that one day off. Blake Shelton, there's Honey Bee and KF Country.

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Kansas City's best country variety, 94.1 KFKF. He is the ACM's Rainy Male New Artist of the Year. Tucker Wetmore, this is Brunette in KF Country.

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Mahomes on Kansas City's best country variety, 94.1 KFKF. Debbie Erickson's at Pick and Pull at 7700 East Winter Road in Kansas City. We'll check in with her in just a sec. Right now, it's Kane and Kate, or Kane Brown and Lauren Elena. You say-

0: Cliff.
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3: 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It's Pick and Pull. I'll be broadcasting live till 1. 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I'm Debbie for KFKF.
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15: Mostly cloudy today, maybe a few scattered showers and thunderstorms here this afternoon with a high 74. We'll see a slight chance of rain after midnight, low 58. Then widely scattered storms on Saturday with a high in the upper 70s. Saturday night's low 56 and Sunday's high 83. I'm meteorologist Dan Holliday in the DM Injury Law Weather Center.
16: 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Overland Park here at 65, 65 in Leavenworth, 63 in Belton, and 63 here in Westport at 94.1 KFKF. 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Yeah.

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There goes Tim McGraw. Here, it's kind of a team player. Joins Morgan Wallen, Eric Church, and Hardy. 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
3: 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We are at 7700 East Winter Road. That's basically 435 in Winter Road. It's Dollar Day. It's going on now through Monday. 50 off all parts. You pull them from the yard today. You do it yourself. 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

Nichols, Ella Langley on 94.1 KFKF. Good morning for about six more minutes. It's Ed, and we got the Mind Bender coming up here about 12:15. Of course, Catherine in Overland Park, she's the latest winner. She's on her way to go see Kenny Chesney at Sphere this summer in Las Vegas. We'll still get you qualified, or still get you a pair of tickets to Country Stampede for Thursday night. Today's question on the Mind Bender has to do with a road trip. All right? And yeah. You'll get an Ed Walker bonus clue. That's right. Here's 94.1 KFKF.

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0: What time zone am I on? What country am I in?
1: It doesn't matter. It's 5 o'clock somewhere.
0: It's always on 5 in Margaritaville, come to think of it.
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4: Oh, you know what that means. Mind Bender. We'll start by calling number 10 like we always do at 816-394-9400. Up for grabs, a pair of tickets to Country Stampede for the Thursday night shows. You go to KFKF.com at the concert calendar. See the entire lineup right there. Don't forget, if you won anything over the last 30 days, you got to go ahead and sit this one out. We know that Catherine in Overland Park, she's our big winner. She's on her way to go see Kenny Chesney at Sphere in Las Vegas. So we got that. So you get the Country Stampede tickets and you're good to go. All right, here we go. 34% of parents always take this on a road trip. What is it? No way, man. No way. No, sorry. That's not me being mean. I just would not do this. 34% of parents always take this on a road trip. What is it? Here's your clues. Clue number one, it keeps the kids occupied. Clue number two, it's not a tablet. Clue number three, another family member. And your Ed Walker bonus clue, Fido. Fido, okay? 34% of parents always take this on a road trip. What is it? Keeps the kids occupied, not a tablet, another family member. And your Ed Walker bonus clue, Fido. Those are your clues, 816-394-9400. Call it, Tim, we'll start with you. Good luck. This is Jelly Roll, Lenny Wilson, and Save Me in KF Country.

0: 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Here's another KFKF winner.
1: Hi, it's KFKF. Dan, who's this?
2: Hi, this is Chelsea.
1: All right, Chelsea, here's your question. 34% of parents always take this on a road trip. What is it?
2: Is it their pet?
1: Specifically, what kind of pet?
2: Like a dog?
1: There you go. Very nice. Very nice. Yeah, I don't know about taking the old pet on the family vacation. I don't know. I've taken kids, and adding a pet into that, to me, would seem less than.
2: we're driving to Kentucky on Monday with three kids and two dogs in the car.
1: Oh, God bless you.
2: Yes.
1: What are you thinking, girl? My God.
2: We don't trust anybody with our German Shepherd.
1: Well, you know what? That's the way it is. Well, let's hook you up. You got a pair of tickets to Country Stampede's Thursday night shows. Good job.
2: All right. That's fantastic. Thank you so much.
1: All right. You have a safe trip, too. Yeah. My goodness. Kids and dogs and a trip to Kentucky. Whew. It's Garth Brooks. It's that summer in KF Country. I went to

0: 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That's what KFKF is all about.
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6: Mostly cloudy today, maybe a few scattered showers and thunderstorms here this afternoon with a high 74. We'll see a slight chance of rain after midnight, a low 58, then widely scattered storms, tonight's low 56, and Sunday's high 83. I'm meteorologist Dan Holliday in the DM Injury Law Weather Center.
7: 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Gardner here at 65. At the airport, KCI 64. And here in Westport at 94.1 KFKF 65 degrees. Turn to strut around. It's Jordan Davis on 94.1. 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

at the city's best country variety, 94.1 KFK. That goes Craig Morgan. Congratulations to Catherine in Overland Park. She is a big winner on her way to go see Kenny Chesney live at Sphere coming up this summer in KFKF concert. Who knows what we got next for you? Just got to keep listening. You know how that goes. Just living in fast forward. Chesney's in KF Country.

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6: 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We'll be here till 1 o'clock today broadcasting live. Stop by and see us. We can get you registered to win Co-Wetzel tickets. We've got some goodies for you as well. Stop by and say hi. We'll be here at Pick and Pull until 1 o'clock. Winter Road and 435. It's Dollar Days. I'm Debbie with KFKF.
7: I thought about this moment for so long, and now the magic words. 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They prep me. They tell me it's time. 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I look into the faces of the transplant team, and I see determination. 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I see confidence. The University of Kansas Health System does this all the time. The fear melts away. I know I'm in the right place. We turn a corner, and there, outside the OR, the hallway is packed. People cheering, holding signs. I see my wife. I hear my song. They're playing my song. Here, they don't just walk you to the OR.

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0: Kansas City's best country variety, 94.1 KFK. We're getting close to seeing Zach top country stampede coming up next month. 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

Kansas City's best country variety, 94.1 KFKF. Best way to greet the weekend, the 5 o'clock whistle coming up this afternoon at 5. Here's Dylan Scott in KF Country.

0: KFKF is sending another winner to a concert experience. 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
1: Hi, is this Catherine?
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1: Well, you can't say that anymore. You're on your way to Vegas this summer to see Kenny Chesney at Sphere.
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1: 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You got hotel, airfare, and tickets to the show. 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
1: 816-888-7500. Mike's got this. Kansas City
2: weather. Widespread clouds going to be sticking with us today. A few more thunderstorms here this afternoon with a high in the mid-70s. We'll likely have showers hang on again after midnight. Low 58, shower or thunderstorm with a high 77. The rest of the holiday weekend looks good. Sunny on Sunday and 83. I'm meteorologist Dan Holliday in the DM Injury Law Weather Center.
3: 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And here in Westport at 94.1 KFKF. 65 degrees at Carrie Underwood in KF Country.

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I'm on 94.1 KFKF. I'm Debbie in for Jim. One more day. I hope you're doing well. Thanks to all the folks who came out to see me at Pick and Pull today. And hey, it's Friday. Let's act like it. Here's Luke Combs on KFKF.

Blake Shelton, Stay Country or Die Trying on 94.1 KFKF. 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
18: Widespread clouds going to be sticking with us today. A few more thunderstorms here this afternoon with a high in the mid-70s. We'll likely have showers hang on again after midnight. Charlo 58. One more system coming through on Saturday could bring us a shower or thunderstorm with a high 77. The rest of the holiday weekend looks good. Sunny on Sunday and 83. I'm meteorologist Dan Holliday in the DM Injury Law Weather Center.
19: It's 65 degrees right now in KF Country. 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

McGraw, real good man on 94.1 KFKF. Tim is coming to Morton Amphitheater on August 21st. This year, he will be inducted into the Country Music Hall of Fame. Kenny was inducted last year, and this is Kenny's latest Carry On 94.1 KFKF.

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0: Chris Jansen, me and a beer on 94.1 KFKF. Well, it's Friday. It's a holiday weekend. Just enjoy it, respond, and have a great Memorial Day weekend. Here's Diamond Rio.
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Rascal Flatts on 94.1 KFKF. I'm Debbie Erickson in for Jim today. Jim will be back on Monday. Here is Tucker, Wetmore, and Brunette. Oh, no.

Memorial Day weekend, honoring those who served and gave the ultimate sacrifice. Thank you from a grateful nation. KFKF.

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0: will bring us some off and on showers into this evening. Our overnight low temperature 58. On Saturday, again, we could see a shower or thunderstorm pop up during the day. Otherwise, our high 77. Then this will move on out. The rest of the weekend looks good. Sunny on Sunday with a high 83, 87 on Memorial Day. I'm meteorologist Ann Holliday in the DM Injury Law Weather Center.
1: It's 67 degrees right now in KF country.

Blake Shelton on 94.1 KFKF. 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
16: Oh, it's holiday weekend time, and it's time to take our first look at traffic on this Friday afternoon as we head up to the KFKF Sky Cruiser and check in with Steve Parker. Steve?
17: Hey, Debbie, we're sponsored this time by True Green. Looking pretty good on the Friday afternoon drive. A couple of stalled cars, southbound 635 and I-35 bunches up just a little bit there, and eastbound I-70 at 435 out by the sports complex. Stall working there, slowing you just a little bit. And we're seeing some heavy traffic already into our construction, northbound 435 up to Midland Drive. True Green, don't waste another weekend doing your lawn care yourself. 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

0: Debbie Erickson in for Jim. Hope you're having a great Friday. Here's Riley Green, Change My Mind on KFKF.
1: If you showed up, I wouldn't let you in.

Billy Currington on 94.1 KFKF. Going to play Year in Your Ear just after 4:30 for a chance to win single day passes to Country Stampede. Here's Cody Johnson now and The Fall on KFKF.

0: 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Car wreck, remember, Mike's got this. As we head up to the KFK of Sky Cruiser and check in with Steve Parker. Steve?
1: 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Still looking pretty good on the drive. Not wide open like it was this morning, but certainly traffic lighter than it typically would be. South Valley 49 at Main Street, still seeing some pretty heavy traffic there on down to 155th Street. Probably a lot of folks heading lakeward. Do have a car fire reported northbound 635 at Shawnee Drive. And also wrapping up a car fire, South Valley 35, just past 75th Street. 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
6: Kansas City weather.
7: We have a couple of systems moving by that will bring us some off and on showers into this evening. Our overnight low temperature, 58. On Saturday, again, we could see a shower or thunderstorm pop up during the day. Otherwise, our high 77. Then this will move on out. The rest of the weekend looks good. Sunny on Sunday with a high 83, 87 on Memorial Day. I'm meteorologist Ann Holliday in the DM Injury Law Weather Center.
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8: The space shuttle Columbia disintegrated upon re-entry over Texas, killing all 7 astronauts on board.
13: Good evening, everybody. I'm Peter Jennings at ABC News headquarters. 7 astronauts have died, their families shattered. The space program has been dealt a terrible blow. The larger family of men and women in space exploration, devastated.
8: 15-year-old Elizabeth Smart was found alive in a Salt Lake City suburb 9 months after being abducted from her home. The musical Wicked premiered on Broadway. The Lord of the Rings, The Return of the King, was the undisputed number one movie, earning over $1.1 billion worldwide.
14: You may go no further. You will not enter Gondor.
8: The Kansas City Royals surprised the league with their first winning season since 1994. And following Roy Williams' departure to North Carolina, Bill Self was hired as the head basketball coach for the Kansas Jayhawks. And in January of the year in question, Mark Wills had a 6-week number one hit with a song that recalled another space shuttle disaster. It's 19-something, Year in Your Ear on 94.1 KFKF.

0: time zone am I on? What country am I in?
1: It doesn't matter. It's 5 o'clock somewhere.
0: It's always on 5 in Margaritaville, come to think of it.
1: Yeah, I heard that.
0: You've been there, haven't you?
1: Yes, sir.
0: I've seen your boat there.

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1: Let's get out of here.
0: I'm gone.
2: 8 weeks at number one for Alan Jackson and Jimmy Buffett. Do you know the year? Call me now, 816-394-9400, for a chance to win. This is to Thursday night's Country Stampede. Here's Kenny Chesney.

0: Big prizes, local winners on 94.1 KFKF. Here's another KFKF winner.
1: Hi, KFKF. Do you know what year we're looking for?
2: It was 2003.
1: Yes. Congratulations.
2: Awesome.
1: Yes. Who's this?
2: That's Adam.
1: Adam, yeah. You have won a pair of tickets to Thursday night's Country Stampede to see Treaty Oak Revival and Wyatt Flores and many more. Going to be a lot of great artists on that night. So congratulations. Country Stampede is something so special, and we're so grateful that it's finally come to the Kansas City area. So you're going to be going Thursday night, all right?
2: Awesome. Thank you.
1: 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Where are you calling from today?
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1: I'm always a little nervous going back to Slim for Life after I've been away on a vacation. 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
8: 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Still have a truck on the right shoulder. Southbound I-35 past 75th Street apparently was on fire earlier. That was a report. Not really slowing us down anymore. That's how light traffic is. Northbound 635 Shawnee Drive. Vehicle fire reported there. Also right shoulder. 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

Jody Messina on 94.1 KFKF. It's that 5 o'clock whistle. I'm Debbie in for Jim. 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

0: And that does it for the 5 o'clock whistle on this Friday afternoon. It's time to head up to the KFKF Sky Cruiser and check in once again with Steve Parker in the KFKF Sky Cruiser.
1: 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Really has opened up now. We saw a little bit of heavy traffic earlier, but pretty much cleared out. The only exception is still slow South Valley 49 down to 155th. No new problems. 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
12: 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I was going to list every school, but yeah, there's over 2,400 of them. 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
3: 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Give hope, give local, give Goodwill. Still had a truck on the right shoulder. It was on fire, reportedly, earlier. I never saw any fire. Southbound I-35, just before 87th Street. Looks like tow truck on the scene clearing that, but no slowdown past it. In fact, the only heavy stuff at all right now is southbound I-49 down to 155th Street. If you're doing some cleaning, don't dump it. 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

Alabama, gonna play in Texas on 94.1 KFKF. I'm Debbie Erickson, been in for Jim the last few days. Jim will be back on Monday. I'll be back tomorrow morning at 6 a.m. for the Throwback Show, and Erica Jay's coming up next to get you through your Friday evening. Have a great rest of your day. 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